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Coming up, I've got music for you from The Strokes, Mount Joy, also Lucy Dacus.

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1: 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I am ready to step on out. I'm George Evans, hanging with you for the past time. See you again next Thursday. Thanks for spending some time. But wait, before I go, I've got something new from Sylvan Esso and just around the corner. So stay around for that. It's this new album called Ow Infinity.

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